0: partly clear skies. Slight chance of rain showers tomorrow, highs around 96. Slight chance for storms tomorrow night, lows level off around 73, mainly cloudy skies expected. I'm staff meteorologist Derek Height. Currently, 9.
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0: Here's a look at your forecast. An extreme heat warning continues. A heat advisory begins at 7 a.m. tomorrow morning. Lows dip down to about 78 tonight under clear skies. Slight chance of rain showers tomorrow. Highs around 96. Slight chance for storms tomorrow night. Lows level off around 73. Mainly cloudy skies expected. I'm Staff Meteorologist Derek Height. Currently 94.
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2: Fox News, I'm John Saucier. Well, President Trump went to the General Motors Milford Proving Ground in Oakland County, Michigan today. He defended American military actions involving Iran, asserting that this ongoing conflict, he says the United States is winning big time.
3: We're beating the hell out of them, but we'll see how it turns out. Right now, they have very friendly negotiations going on.
2: The Trump administration putting in a new wave of tariffs on 60 trading partners on the basis of forced labor laws under Section 301 of the Trade Act of 1974. U.S. Trade Representative Jameson Greer on Fox detailing their investigation.
4: We investigated 60 economies to assess whether they had these types of laws and whether they implement them. And we found that only a handful had this and they didn't implement them. And then the rest of them didn't have them at all. And so we're taking action.
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5: Here's a look at your forecast. An extreme heat warning continues. A heat advisory begins at 7 a.m. tomorrow morning. Lows dip down to about 78 tonight under clear skies. Slight chance of rain showers tomorrow. Highs around 96. Slight chance for storms tomorrow night. Lows level off around 73. Mainly cloudy skies expected. I'm staff meteorologist Derek Height. Currently 94.
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0: Here's a look at your forecast. An extreme heat warning remains in effect. A heat advisory begins at 7 a.m. tomorrow morning. Clear skies tonight with a low of 78. Slight chance of rain showers tomorrow. High temperatures reach up to 96. Mainly sunny skies. Mainly cloudy skies tomorrow night. Slight chance for storms. Lows dip down to about 73. I'm staff meteorologist Derek Height. Currently, it's 88 degrees.
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2: Fox News, I'm Tom Graham. Police say a teen suspect is in custody, another suspect is dead, and a third still at large after a deadly shooting in Seattle.
3: We now know that at least two people exchanged gunfire outside the Seattle Center Armory. One is in custody, and a second has been identified as the 19-year-old deceased man.
2: Mayor Katie Wilson there. The shooting left a total of three people dead, four injured at Seattle's Food Festival Sunday. U.S. military continues to hold back on fresh airstrikes against Iran.
4: There were no U.S. airstrikes carried out against Iran over the weekend. President Trump says the pause is because good talks are happening.
5: I think there's a good chance that something could happen. And if it does, good. If it doesn't, we go back to doing what we were doing.
4: Aboard Air Force One, the president tells me he's not losing patience with Iran.
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6: Here's a look at your forecast. An extreme heat warning remains in effect. A heat advisory begins at 7 a.m. tomorrow morning. Clear skies tonight with a low of 78. Slight chance of rain showers tomorrow. High temperatures reach up to 96. Mainly sunny skies. Mainly cloudy skies tomorrow night. Slight chance for storms. Lows dip down to about 73. I'm staff meteorologist Derek Height. Currently, it's 88 degrees.
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0: Here's a look at your forecast. An extreme heat warning remains in effect. A heat advisory begins at 7 a.m. tomorrow morning. Clear skies tonight with a low of 78. Slight chance of rain showers tomorrow. High temperatures reach up to 96. Mainly sunny skies. Mainly cloudy skies tomorrow night. Slight chance for storms. Lows dip down to about 73. I'm staff meteorologist Derek Height. Right now, 84.
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2: Fox News, I'm Ted Linder. The Pentagon continues its pause in strikes against Iran. Fox's Steve Harrigan.
3: After some heavy fighting now for the past 2 weeks, it has been largely quiet for the past 3 days. No signs of U.S. attacks going into Iran. No Iran strikes against U.S. positions. This after 13 straight days of U.S. attacks against Iranian positions.
2: President Trump says Iranian leadership is ready to talk because of the relentless U.S. strikes. President Trump traveled to Michigan on Monday, visiting a GM facility in the battleground state, where he touted the success of the auto industry under his administration.
4: There are more Americans working today in the United States of America than at any time in history. How about that? That's a stat that's hard to beat.
2: Labor economists, though, continue to warn persistent import levies continue to promote broader consumer affordability concerns. 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
5: Here's a look at your forecast. An extreme heat warning continues. A heat advisory begins at 7 a.m. tomorrow morning. Lows dip down to about 78 tonight under mainly clear skies. Lots of sunshine again tomorrow. Slight chance for showers. High of 96. Mainly cloudy tomorrow night. Slight chance of thunderstorms. Lows around 73. I'm staff meteorologist Derek Height. Right now, 84.
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0: Here's a look at your forecast. An extreme heat warning continues. A heat advisory begins at 7 a.m. tomorrow morning. Lows dip down to about 78 tonight under mainly clear skies. Lots of sunshine again tomorrow. Slight chance for showers. High of 96. Mainly cloudy tomorrow night. Slight chance of thunderstorms. Lows around 73. I'm staff meteorologist Derek Height. Currently 83.
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never was a horse like the Tennessee Stud. Along about 18 to 25, I left Tennessee very much alive. I never would have got through the Arkansas mud if I hadn't been a-riding on the Tennessee Stud. I had some trouble with my sweetheart's paw. One of her brothers was

Every time I see your angel face, my halo disappears without its rings, I swear. Girl, I admit I haven't got a prayer, but I don't

0: Fox News, I'm Sue Guzman. The Pentagon continuing its pause in strikes against Iran. Fox's Steve Harrigan is in the region.
1: After some heavy fighting now for the past 2 weeks, it has been largely quiet for the past 3 days. No signs of U.S. attacks going into Iran. No Iran strikes against U.S. positions. This after 13 straight days of U.S. attacks against Iranian positions.
0: President Trump says Iranian leadership is ready to talk because of the relentless U.S. strikes. Singer David is going to stand trial for the murder of a teenage girl in Los Angeles.
2: A judge finding prosecutors laid out enough evidence for David Anthony Burke to go to trial for the sexual abuse and murder of Celeste Rivas Hernandez and the dismemberment of her body. Burke, who also faces special circumstance allegations, has pleaded not guilty.
0: Fox's Kristen Goodwin reporting. 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
3: Here's a look at your forecast. An extreme heat warning continues. A heat advisory begins at 7 a.m. tomorrow morning. Lows level off around 78 overnight under mainly clear skies. Slight chance of rain showers Tuesday. Highs level off around 96, mainly sunny. Slight chance of thunderstorms Tuesday night. Lows around 73, mainly cloudy skies expected. I'm staff meteorologist Derek Height. Right now, 83.
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They blow by his marker, never slowing to reach.

could quite tell you no. Just like when you were leaving Amarillo, take that new job in Tennessee.

0: here's a look at your forecast. An extreme heat warning continues. A heat advisory begins at 7 a.m. tomorrow morning. Lows level off around 78 overnight under mainly clear skies. Slight chance of rain showers Tuesday. Highs level off around 96, mainly sunny. Slight chance of thunderstorms Tuesday night. Lows around 73, mainly cloudy skies expected. I'm staff meteorologist Derek Height. Right now, 83.
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0: Hello, everyone. This is your Action News reporter with all the news that is news across the nation on the scene at the supermarket. There seems to have been some disturbance here. Pardon me, sir. Did you see what happened?
1: Yeah, I did. I was standing over by the tomatoes, and here he come, running through the pole beans, through the fruits and vegetables, naked as a jaybird. And I hollered over to Ethel. I said, "Don't look, Ethel." And it's too late. She'd already been incensed.
2: Here he comes.
1: Boogie-dee, boogie-dee.
2: There he goes.
1: Boogie-dee, boogie-dee.

0: This is your Action News reporter once again, and we're here at the gas station. Pardon me, sir, did you see what happened?
1: Yeah, Dave. I was just in here getting my tires checked, and he just appeared out of the traffic. Just come streaking around the grease right there. Didn't have nothing on but a smile. I looked in there, and Ethel was getting her cold drink. I hollered, "Don't look, Ethel!" And it's too late. She'd already been mooned. Flashed her right there in front of the shop or so.
2: He ain't rude.
1: Boogity, boogity.
2: He ain't rude.

0: Once again, your Action News reporter in the booth at the gym covering the disturbance at the basketball playoff. Pardon me, sir. Did you see what happened?
1: Yeah, deep. Halftime, I was just going down there to get Ethel a snow cone. Here he come, right out of the cheap seats. Dribbling. Right down the middle of the court. Didn't have on nothing but his PS. Made a hook shot and got out through the concession stand. I hollered up at Ethel. I said, "Don't look, Ethel!" It was too late. She'd already got a free shot. Grandstand. Right there in front of the home team.
2: What do you say calling the street?
1: Here comes the kid. Who's that with it? Ethel.
0: Is that you, Ethel?
3: He's just as proud as he can be.
0: What do you think you're doing?
3: Listen to me. He gonna give us
0: a peek. You get your clothes on.

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2: Fox News, I'm Sue Guzman. The Pentagon continuing its pause in strikes against Iran. Fox's Steve Harrigan is in the region.
3: After some heavy fighting now for the past 2 weeks, it has been largely quiet for the past 3 days. No signs of U.S. attacks going into Iran. No Iran strikes against U.S. positions. This after 13 straight days of U.S. attacks against

0: Iranian positions.
1: President Trump says Iranian leadership is ready to talk because of the relentless U.S. strikes. Singer David is going to stand trial for the murder of a teenage girl in Los Angeles.
2: The judge finding prosecutors laid out enough evidence for David Anthony Burke to go to trial for the sexual abuse and murder of Celeste Rivas Hernandez and the dismemberment of her body. Burke, who also faces special circumstance allegations, is pleaded not guilty.
1: Fox's Kristen Goodwin reporting. 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
3: Here's a look at your forecast. An extreme heat warning continues. A heat advisory begins at 7 a.m. tomorrow morning. Lows level off around 78 overnight under mainly clear skies. Slight chance of rain showers Tuesday. Highs level off around 96, mainly sunny. Slight chance of thunderstorms Tuesday night. Lows around 73, mainly cloudy skies expected. I'm staff meteorologist Derek Height. Right now, 83.
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0: Here's a look at your forecast.
1: A heat advisory continues until 7 p.m. tonight.
0: Lows dip down to about 78
1: overnight
0: under mainly clear skies.
1: Lots of sunshine again Tuesday.
0: Slight chance for showers.
1: Highs level off around 96.
0: Slight chance of thunderstorms Tuesday night.
1: Lows dip down to about 73, mainly cloudy skies.
0: I'm staff meteorologist Derek Height. Currently, it's 83 degrees.
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2: Fox News, I'm Ted Lindner. President Trump traveling to Michigan Monday, visiting a General Motors facility in the battleground state of Michigan, where he touted the success of the auto industry under his administration.
3: There are more Americans working today in the United States of America than at any time in history. How about that? That's a stat that's hard to beat.
2: Labor economists, though, continue to warn President Trump persistent import levies continue to promote broader consumer affordability concerns. And the Pentagon continues its pause in strikes against Iran. Fox's Steve Harrigan.
4: After some heavy fighting now for the past 2 weeks, it has been largely quiet for the past 3 days. No signs of U.S. attacks going into Iran. No Iran strikes against U.S. positions. This after 13 straight days of U.S. attacks against Iranian positions.
2: President Trump says Iranian leadership's ready to talk because of the relentless U.S. strikes. 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
5: Here's a look at your forecast. A heat advisory continues. Lows dip down to about 79 overnight under mainly clear skies. Sunshine mixed with clouds at times. Tuesday, slight chance for isolated thunderstorms. Highs level off around 95. Mainly cloudy skies expected Tuesday night. Slight chance for isolated storms. Lows dip down to about 74. I'm staff meteorologist Derek Height. Currently 83.
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After that, he seemed to bog down even deeper. And I saw what booze and pills can really do. And I wondered if I'd ever see him sober.

0: Here's a look at your forecast. A heat advisory continues.
1: Lows dip down to about 79
2: overnight
1: under mainly clear skies. Sunshine mixed with clouds at times Tuesday. Slight chance for isolated thunderstorms. Highs level off around 95. Mainly cloudy skies expected Tuesday night. Slight chance for isolated storms. Lows dip down to about 74. I'm Staff Meteorologist Derek Height. Currently 82.
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2: Fox News, I'm Sue Guzman. Newly released COVID diaries from Dr. Anthony Fauci released days before his testimony before a Senate committee. HHS Secretary Robert F. Kennedy Jr. telling the Ingram Angle that the diaries conflict with what Fauci advised Americans during the pandemic.
3: He has immunity against all of the things that he did prior to President Biden signing or the electronic pen signing his pardon, but he could perjure himself now. Well, there are many things that he said that we know are lies.
2: One diary post, Fauci admitted, we now know the wet market was not the source of the virus, but the amplifier. Publicly, Fauci insisted the virus did not spread from a lab leak. Funeral services planned Tuesday for the South Carolina Senator Lindsey Graham. It's going to be attended by President Trump, Benjamin Netanyahu, and Volodymyr Zelensky. 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
4: Here's a look at your forecast. A heat advisory continues. Lows around 79 overnight under mainly clear skies. Sunshine mixed with clouds at times Tuesday. Slight chance for isolated thunderstorms. High temperatures.

0: reach up to 95. Slight chance for isolated storms Tuesday night. Lows dip down to about 74. Mainly cloudy skies expected. I'm staff meteorologist Derek Height. Currently, it's 82 degrees.
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0: daddy. Here's a look at your forecast. A heat advisory continues. Lows around 79 overnight under mainly clear skies. Sunshine mixed with clouds at times Tuesday. Slight chance for isolated thunderstorms. High temperatures reach up to 95. Slight chance for isolated storms Tuesday night. Lows dip down to about 74. Mainly cloudy skies expected. I'm staff meteorologist Derek Height. Right now, it's 80 degrees.
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She'd have gotten a lift if I'd bought her that gift for her birthday. 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
2: Fox News, I'm Ted Lindner. President Trump traveling to Michigan Monday, visiting a General Motors facility in the battleground state of Michigan. Retouted the success of the auto industry under his administration.
3: There are more Americans working today in the United States of America than at any time in history. How about that? That's to me. That's a stat that's hard to beat.
2: Labor economists continue to warn that persistent import levies continue to promote broader consumer affordability concerns. And demonstrators gathered in D.C. to protest Israeli Prime Minister Benjamin Netanyahu, who's expected to visit the White House later this morning to meet with President Trump. They're set to discuss more about the ongoing war against Iran. The meeting's set for 11 a.m. America's listening to Fox News.
4: Here's a look at your forecast. A heat advisory continues until 7 p.m. tonight. Partly cloudy overnight with lows around 79. Sunshine mixed with clouds at times again Tuesday. Slight chance for isolated storms. High temperatures reach up to 95. Mainly cloudy Tuesday night. Slight chance for isolated storms. Lows dip down to about 74. I'm staff meteorologist Derek Height. Currently, it's 80 degrees.
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0: Here's a look at your forecast.
1: A heat advisory continues until 7 p.m. tonight. Partly cloudy overnight with lows around 79. Sunshine mixed with clouds at times again Tuesday. Slight chance for isolated storms. High temperatures reach up to 95. Mainly cloudy Tuesday night. Slight chance for isolated storms. Lows dip down to about 74. I'm staff meteorologist Derek Height. Currently, it's 78 degrees.
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2: Fox News, I'm Sue Guzman. President Trump says mediators are working to get Iran back to the negotiating table.
3: Right now, there are very friendly negotiations going on.
2: The president with the comments Monday at a GM plant in Michigan. Neither the U.S. nor Iran have launched any strikes in 3 days. Proposed changes to the mail-in ballot system heading to the Supreme Court. The Justice Department filing an emergency appeal Monday, asking for the changes to be allowed while the legal fight plays out. President Trump wants mail-in ballots delivered only to people on a state citizenship list of eligible voters. More than 20 states in D.C. sued, arguing only states in Congress can set election rules. And a renewed plea from Nancy Guthrie's family.
4: It has been months since our mom was taken from us.
2: Savannah Guthrie says it's never too late to do the right thing to help her find her missing mother. 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
5: Here's a look at your forecast. A heat advisory continues until 7 p.m. tonight. Lows dip down to about 78 overnight under partly cloudy skies. Sunshine mixed with clouds at times again Tuesday. Slight chance for isolated thunderstorms. Daytime highs approaching 95. Mainly cloudy Tuesday night. Slight chance for isolated storms. Lows level off around 74. I'm staff meteorologist Derek Height. Right now, 78.
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0: Here's a look at your forecast.
1: A heat advisory continues until 7 p.m. tonight.
0: Lows dip down to about 78
1: overnight
0: under partly cloudy skies.
1: Sunshine mixed with clouds at times again Tuesday. Slight chance for isolated thunderstorms.
0: Daytime highs approaching 95.
1: Mainly cloudy Tuesday night. Slight chance for isolated storms.
0: Lows level off around 74.
1: I'm staff meteorologist Derek Height. Right now, 78.
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2: Fox News, I'm Sue Guzman. Funeral services will be held today in Washington, D.C. for South Carolina Senator Lindsey Graham. President Trump, Benjamin Netanyahu, and Vladimir Zelensky expected to attend. Newly released COVID diaries from Dr. Anthony Fauci released days before his testimony before a Senate committee. HHS Secretary Robert F. Kennedy Jr. telling the Ingram Angle the diaries reflect a different conflict with what Fauci advised Americans to do during the pandemic.
3: He has immunity against all of the things that he did prior to President Biden signing, or the electronic pen signing his pardon, but he could perjure himself now. So there are many things that he said that we know are lies.
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4: Here's a look at your forecast. A heat advisory continues until 7 p.m. tonight. Mainly cloudy skies today, with a chance for scattered thunderstorms. High of 95. Mainly cloudy skies expected again tonight. Slight chance for scattered thunderstorms. Lows level off around 73. Slight chance for isolated storms tomorrow. Highs level off around 89. Sunshine mixed with clouds at times. I'm staff meteorologist Derek Height. Right now, it's 78 degrees.
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Here's a look at your forecast. A heat advisory continues until 7 p.m. tonight. Mainly cloudy skies today, with a chance for scattered thunderstorms. High of 95. Mainly cloudy skies expected again tonight. Slight chance for scattered thunderstorms. Lows level off around 73. Slight chance for isolated storms tomorrow. Highs level off around 89. Sunshine mixed with clouds at times. I'm staff meteorologist Derek Height. Right now, it's 78 degrees.

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2: Fox News, I'm Sue Guzman. Funeral services will be held today in Washington, D.C. for South Carolina Senator Lindsey Graham. President Trump, Benjamin Netanyahu, and Vladimir Zelensky expected to attend. Newly released COVID diaries from Dr. Anthony Fauci released days before his testimony before a Senate committee. HHS Secretary Robert F. Kennedy Jr. telling the Ingram Angle the diaries reflect a different conflict with what Fauci advised Americans to do during the pandemic.
3: He has immunity against all of the things that he did prior to President Biden signing, or the electronic pen signing his pardon, but he could perjure himself now. So there are many things that he said that we know are lies.
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4: Thank you, and good morning, everybody. Currently, we have 80 degrees in the Fort Wood area, and that's about three or four clicks above the temperature yesterday at this time. So that sets the stage for another warm day. Before we check the news, let's take a look at our KFBD SkyScan weather forecast. The heat wave will be over after today with a cool front approaching from the north this morning, but a heat advisory will be in effect until 7 o'clock this evening. A slight chance of scattered showers and thunderstorms today, mainly after 1 o'clock this afternoon, partly sunny and hot, with a high near 95, heat index values as high as 101. And then taking a look at our readings for tomorrow, it'll be a chance of scattered showers and thunderstorms tonight, mainly before 2 a.m., mostly cloudy with a high, or a low rather, about 73, north wind coming in 5 miles per hour, becoming light and variable overnight, and then on Wednesday, mostly sunny with a high near 88. And we'll take a complete look at SkyScan weather following this news report. And in the news this morning, the growing fight against large data centers has spread like wildfire all across the country in recent weeks, and now the fight has come to Pulaski County. Pulaski County Commission addressed the issue in regular session Monday morning. All three commissioners have gone on record against these large data centers being built locally, but as a Class 1 county, they cannot pass an ordinance prohibiting their construction. All the commissioners can do is pass a resolution against their construction. No vote was taken by the commission Monday, but commissioners want their attorney to craft a resolution for approval at some later date. Passage of the resolution would be another blow to Governor Mike Kehoe's top agenda item for Missouri. The governor claims that large data centers would be

0: a great boon for economic growth in the state. More and more people are opposed to these large data centers being built because of the huge amount of electricity and water needed in their operations. It would negatively impact property values near the centers and dramatically increase electrical and water costs for the average consumer. Well, are you enjoying the current MoDOT construction taking place with all of its traffic disruptions in the area? Well, some residents and businesses in Waynesville apparently are not. Businesses are complaining that the sidewalk construction project in Waynesville and traffic being rerouted through Waynesville from the I-44 expansion project are hurting their expected sales this summer during the 100th anniversary year of Route 66. And some residents and visitors are complaining that the heavy traffic volumes are prompting 20 minutes of stop and go travel from Eichert Boulevard to the stoplight in downtown Waynesville. All this has Waynesville Mayor Sean Wilson feeling the need to post a response Monday on Facebook, and that response reads in part as such: "We have had law enforcement stationed at Benton and 66 and at 17 and 66 to help keep traffic moving. We have also requested that trucks be limited in their travel through the city and restricted to deliveries only. Now, these are several factors driving this traffic that are outside of the control of local leaders, and these include distracted driving, accidents, weather, summer travel on one of Missouri's main interstates, and construction schedules. What the city will continue to do is advocate and facilitate what we can, understanding that we cannot control every variable. We ask for your patience, and we will do our best to communicate the peak hours so that you can plan around them. It is not constant congestion, but there are windows that will affect you more than others, and we will keep gathering that information from our police department." The mayor went on to say, "This is a painful and stressful time for our community, but the purpose behind this construction is to make Waynesville, surrounding communities, and local travelers safer. The discomfort now will be worth it in the long run. To the local businesses that have been impacted, please know that we do not want to see you fail, and we're doing what we can to support you through this. I understand the timing feels especially hard during our centennial year, but construction projects are driven by funding, timelines, and contractor availability, not by our celebrations. Summer is when construction crews do the bulk of their work, and they are contending with the same unpredictable variables we are, including accidents and weather." Mayor Wilson followed this up with a later posting on Facebook Monday evening. In that post, he provided a quick update on the traffic situation from the MoDOT regional engineer. First, regarding limiting truck traffic through the city, the city cannot prohibit semis or any legal loads under 40 tons from using any state roadways, including Route 17, Route H, and the I-44 business loop. The city can prohibit such loads on city streets like Old H Highway and GW Lane. Per the construction contract, the contractor has to have both eastbound I-44 lanes open to traffic by noon on Sunday, August the 9th. Now, right now, according to the mayor, it's looking like they may beat that deadline by a couple of days. MoDOT says they're actually actively working on the signal timing along Route 17 and the business loop to see what improvements can be made. Now, to add to our traveling concerns, MoDOT is beginning its summer mowing operations. A rainy spring and warm temperatures mean seasonal growth has exploded along Missouri's roadways. The Missouri Department of Transportation urges motorists to use caution when encountering tractor mowers near the shoulders of interstates and other busy roadways. MoDOT mows all state routes 3 times per year in the spring, summer, and fall. Timing varies and depends on rainfall and growth. MoDOT is responsible for about 400,000 acres of grass, which is equivalent to 300,000 football fields. Crews use a protective follow truck to alert motorists they are approaching slow-moving mowers. Drivers are advised to use the following tips to safely pass mowers on rural two-lane roads. Be alert for trucks and tractors with lights flashing and moving slowly 2 to 5 miles per hour. Slow down and focus on the road ahead of you. Put your cell phone down and avoid other distractions. Be prepared to stop or drive slowly behind a follow truck, especially approaching a hill or curve on a two-lane road. Obey the no passing zone stripes and only pass when you can see far enough past the follow truck to avoid meeting oncoming traffic. Between mowing cycles, you can report grass and weeds blocking visibility at intersections along state maintained roads by calling MoDOT's 24/7 customer service center at 1-888-ASK-MoDOT or by going to modot.org/report-road-concern. There was a one vehicle injury accident Monday on T Highway, 2.5 miles north of Waynesville. The Highway Patrol says the accident occurred when a 66-year-old Waynesville woman was driving a 2012 Hyundai Tucson at 2:20 Monday afternoon when the vehicle traveled off the right side of the roadway, returned and traveled off the left side of the road before striking an embankment and overturning. The woman was taken by Pulaski County Ambulance to Phelps Health Hospital in Rolla for treatment of moderate injuries. Failure to yield the right-of-way was blamed for being the cause of a two-vehicle injury accident in Laclede County Monday evening. According to the Highway Patrol, a 2017 GMC Terrain being driven by a 31-year-old Florida woman failed to yield while attempting to make a left turn in front of a 2017 Toyota Highlander being driven by a 70-year-old woman from Plato. The Plato woman was seriously injured in the ensuing collision and was taken by Mercy Ambulance to Lake Regional Hospital in Osage Beach for treatment. The Florida woman sought her own treatment. The accident took place on Highway 32 at the intersection with Highway Z. Both vehicles were total. Well, primary election day is rapidly approaching in the state. It'll be held Tuesday, next Tuesday, August the 4th. Pulaski County Clerk Dave Ernst says that no excuse absentee voting is going on now through Monday, August the 3rd, in the county clerk's office in the courthouse in downtown Waynesville. Now, the county clerk's office will be open this Saturday morning between 8 and noon to facilitate no excuse absentee voting. According to Ernst, his office will facilitate voting by handicapped and elderly voters by sending someone out from the office to the vehicle carrying such people so that they can cast their votes. Now, he is predicting a voter turnout of about 20% of registered voters in the county on August the 4th. Let's ring today's lunch bell. At the Waynesville St. Robert Senior Center, they'll be serving Dan Dan noodles. I have no idea what Dan Dan noodles are, with ground beef, broccoli, peaches, and milk. At the Warren Senior Center in Richland, it's chicken pot pie with puff pastry top, pickled beets, fruit, and milk. The Crocker Senior Center will be serving beef tacos with pixins, taco shells, Mexican corn, refried beans, pasta salad, fruit, and milk. It's beef stew at the Dixon Senior Center, potatoes and carrots, cornbread, corn, slaw, fruit, and 2% milk. And the Iberia Senior Center will be serving, it's Tuesday, can you guess? Meatloaf and gravy, roll, au gratin potatoes, cauliflower, fruit, and milk. Let's take a look now at our KFBD Skyscan weather forecast. Well, we're starting the day off warm, very, very warm. The heat wave will be over after today with a cool front approaching from the north this morning. But a heat advisory will be in effect until 7 o'clock this evening. There is a slight chance of scattered showers and thunderstorms today, mainly after 1 o'clock this afternoon. Otherwise, partly sunny today and hot with a high about 95, heat index values as high as 101. A chance of scattered showers and thunderstorms tonight, mainly before 2 a.m., mostly cloudy with a low about 73 and a refreshing wind coming from the north about 5 miles per hour. Wednesday, mostly sunny, high only 88 degrees, mostly clear Wednesday night, low about 70, mostly sunny Thursday, high near 89. Thursday night, a chance of showers after 1 a.m. and then mostly cloudy with a low about 71. Showers are likely and possibly a thunderstorm on Friday with a high near 86. Showers are likely Friday night and possibly a thunderstorm before 1 a.m. Then a chance of showers after that. Partly cloudy overnight, a low about 69. Saturday now, a chance of showers with thunderstorms also possible after 1 p.m. Partly sunny, high only 82 degrees, just 2 degrees more than we have out there right at the moment. Saturday night, partly cloudy, low about 67. Mostly sunny Sunday with the high near 84. Mostly clear Sunday night, low about 67. Sunny on Monday with a high near 87 degrees. Currently, it is 80 degrees in the Fort Wood area. And there you have our live and local news report this morning on KFBD 97.9 FM, Waynesville, Missouri.
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0: September corn up 1 at 452 and 3 quarters, December up 3 quarters at 474 and 3 quarters, March up 3 quarters at 490 and a quarter. August soybeans down 4 and 3 quarters at 1203 and 3 quarters, September down 6 at 1193 and 3 quarters, November down 6 and a quarter at 1207 and a half. September Chicago wheat down 6 and 3 quarters at 653 and a quarter, December down 6 and a half at 671, July down 7 and a quarter at 691 and a quarter. August live cattle down 185 at 225.22, October down 372 at 218.77, August feeder cattle down 707 at 338.25, September down 952 at 331.92, October down 1075 at 325.25. August lean hogs up 12 cents at 102.97, and the Dow was up 262 points at 52,210. With this look at your markets, I'm Kaylin Lair on TFN The Farm Net.
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4: My name is Hannah Kelly. 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
5: Paper by Friends of Hannah Kelly, Kayla Bandiber, Treasurer.
0: It is time for your Farm News and Ag Update here on TFN, The Farm Net. Today, USDA participant Rod Bain and Aaron Kinley of Penn State University Extension are going to be discussing season extenders for your vegetable garden.
6: Backyard gardeners, if you are having or expect to have a vegetable harvest that is, well, bountiful, perhaps you are thinking, in the dog days of summer, of extending your growing season. You know, days past the first frost, maybe even the first freeze where you live. How to do that? Aaron Kinley of Penn State University Extension says that is where season extenders come into play. A primary example is low tunnels.
7: It's about a 10-gauge wire that's a half hoop, and you have a fabric-like covering that goes over the top of that, and that just can keep your crops a little bit warmer, even if you do get light dips below 32 degrees, and sometimes even below 30.
6: Hoops should be placed over the center of the crop row between 3 to 4 feet apart and secured, the cover not touching your vegetables. While a blanket works in the summer, Kinley suggests using a poly cover of between 4 to 6 millimeter thickness when temperatures are colder. Other season extenders for your vegetable garden include cold frames and hot beds.
7: There's much more construction involved than these. If you really like carpentry, you can make some of these yourself, or you can buy a kit online. And they are a lot more durable and are going to extend much further into the season than just a low tunnel.
6: The difference between a cold frame and a hot bed? Cold frames use only sunlight to moderate the interior temperature. Hot beds, however, contain an outside heat source, or an electric heat mat, or in some cases, manure for heating. These beds can also be used as seed starters in the spring.

0: Now, Gardeners, you may be familiar with the term cloche, spelled C-L-O-C-H-E.
1: They're this bell-shaped structure that's covered with cloth. Works best over individual plants if you have a small garden and you don't have enough space to really justify doing a low tunnel. It's almost like putting an individual little low tunnel over a single plant.
0: So what type of season extender might work best for your garden? Kinley says factor in the amount of time, money, and effort needed to set up and maintain your choice of season extender. And she adds there is flexibility regarding materials to set up an extender. Take a low tunnel, for example.
1: Do you have other ways that you can do that? If you want to try this at home before you decide to invest in those 10-gauge steel wires, you can use PVC, you can use bamboo, you can use a number of different supplies for that, whatever you might have handy. But again, you want that tunnel to not be touching the plants, and you want it to make a nice little half circle over your row.
0: I'm Rod Bain reporting for the U.S. Department of Agriculture in Washington, D.C.
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3: Here's a look at your forecast. A heat advisory continues. Slight chance for isolated rain showers today. Otherwise, cloudy skies with a few peaks of sun. High temperatures reach up to 95. Cloudy skies expected tonight. Slight chance for isolated thunderstorms. Lows dip down to about 74. Slight chance for isolated storms tomorrow. High temperatures reach up to 89. Sunshine mixed with clouds at times. I'm staff meteorologist Derek Height. Currently, it's 78 degrees.
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1: That's Fox's Trey Yingston, Tel Aviv. Both Zelensky and Netanyahu will attend a funeral today for the late Senator Lindsey Graham at Washington National Cathedral. It's the start of 2 days of services with a burial tomorrow in Graham's home state of South Carolina. 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
3: Thank you, and good morning, everybody. Currently, it is 81 degrees in the Fort Wood area. And before we check the news, let's take a look at our KFBD Skyscan weather forecast. Now, the heat wave will be over after today, with a cool front approaching from the north this morning, but a heat advisory will be in effect till 7 o'clock this evening. There is a slight chance of scattered showers and thunderstorms today, mainly after 1 o'clock this afternoon. Partly sunny and hot with a high near 95, heat index values as high as 101. A chance of scattered showers and thunderstorms tonight, mainly before 2 a.m. Mostly cloudy overnight, a low about 73. North wind coming in about 5 miles an hour, becoming light and variable. And then on Wednesday, mostly sunny, much cooler, high near 88 degrees. And we'll take a complete look at Skyscan weather following this news report. The growing fight against large data centers has spread like wildfire all across the country in recent weeks, and now the fight has come to Pulaski County. The Pulaski County Commission addressed the issue in regular session Monday morning. All three commissioners have gone on record against these large data centers being built locally, but as a third-class county, they cannot pass an ordinance prohibiting their construction. All the commissioners can do is pass a resolution against the construction. No vote was taken by the commission Monday, but commissioners want their attorney to craft a resolution for approval at some later date. Passage of the resolution would be another blow to Governor Mike Kehoe's top agenda item for Missouri. The governor claims that large data centers would be a great boon for economic growth in the state. More and more people are opposed to these large data centers being built because of the huge amount of electricity and water needed in their operations. It would negatively impact property values near the centers and dramatically increase electrical and water costs for the average consumer. Are you enjoying the current MoDOT construction taking place with all of its traffic disruptions in the area? Well, some residents and businesses in Waynesville apparently are not. Businesses are complaining that the sidewalk construction project in Waynesville and traffic being rerouted through Waynesville from the I-44 expansion project are hurting their expected sales this summer during the 100th anniversary year of Route 66. And some residents and visitors are complaining. The heavy traffic volumes are prompting 20 minutes of stop-and-go traffic from Eichert Boulevard to the stoplight in downtown Waynesville. All this has Waynesville Mayor Sean Wilson feeling a need to post a response Monday on Facebook. That response reads in part as such: "We have had law enforcement stationed at Benton and 66 and at 17 and 66 to help keep traffic moving. We have also requested that trucks be limited in their travel through the city and restricted to deliveries only. There are several factors driving this traffic that are outside the control of local leaders. These include distracted driving, accidents, weather, summer travel on one of Missouri's main interstates, and construction schedules. What the city will continue to do is advocate and facilitate what we can, understanding that we cannot control every variable. We ask for your patience and we will do our best to communicate the peak hours so you can plan around them. It is not constant congestion, but there are windows that will affect you more than others.

0: and we will keep gathering that information from our police department. Mayor Wilson went on to say, "This is a painful and stressful time for our community, but the purpose behind the construction is to make Waynesville, surrounding communities, and local travelers safer. The discomfort now will be worth it in the long run. To the local businesses that have been impacted, please know we do not want to see you fail, and what we are doing, what we can, to support you through this. I understand the timing feels especially hard during our centennial year, but construction projects are driven by funding timelines and contractor availability, not by our celebrations. Summer is when construction crews do the bulk of their work, and they are contending with the same unpredictable variables we are, including accidents and weather." Mayor Wilson followed this up with a later posting on Facebook Monday evening, and in that post, he provided a quick update on the traffic situation from the MoDOT regional engineer. First, regarding limited truck traffic through Waynesville, the city cannot prohibit semis or any legal loads under 40 tons from using any state roadways, including Route 17, Route H, and the I-44 business loop. The city can prohibit such loads on city streets like Old H Highway and GW Lane. Per the construction contract, the contractor has had both eastbound I-44 lanes open to traffic by noon, has to have it done by noon on Sunday, August the 9th. The mayor says that right now it's looking like construction crews working for MoDOT may beat that deadline by a couple of days. MoDOT says they are actively working on the signal timing along Route 17 and the business loop to see what improvements can be made. Now, to add to our traveling concerns, MoDOT is beginning its summer mowing operations. A rainy spring and warm temperatures mean seasonal growth has exploded along Missouri's roadways. The Missouri Department of Transportation urges motorists to use caution when encountering tractor mowers near the shoulders of interstates and other busy roadways. MoDOT mows all state routes three times per year in the spring, summer, and fall. Timing varies and depends on rainfall and growth. MoDOT is responsible for about 400,000 acres of grass, which is equivalent to 300,000 football fields. Crews use a protected a truck that follows to alert motorists they are approaching slow-moving mowers. Drivers are advised to use the following tips to safely pass mowers on rural two-lane roads. Be alert for trucks and tractors with lights flashing and moving slowly, say 2 to 5 miles per hour. Slow down and focus on the road ahead of you. Put your cell phone down and avoid other distractions. Be prepared to stop or drive slowly behind a followed truck, especially approaching a hill or a curb on a two-lane road. Obey the no passing zone stripes and only pass when you can see far enough past the follow truck to avoid meeting oncoming traffic. Now, between mowing cycles, you can report grass and weeds blocking visibility at intersections along state maintained roads by calling MoDOT's 24/7 customer service center at 1-888-ASK-MoDOT. That translates to 275-6636. Or by going to modot.org/report-road-concern. There was a one-vehicle injury accident Monday on T Highway, 2.5 miles north of Waynesville. The Highway Patrol says the accident occurred when a 66-year-old Waynesville woman was driving a 2012 Hyundai Tucson at 2:20 Monday afternoon when the vehicle traveled off the right side of the roadway, returned, and then traveled off the left side of the road before striking an embankment and overturning. The woman was taken by Pulaski County Ambulance to Phelps Health Hospital in Rolla for treatment of moderate injuries. Failure to yield the right-of-way was blamed for being the cause of a two-vehicle injury accident in Laclede County Monday evening. According to the Highway Patrol, a 2017 GMC Terrain being driven by a 31-year-old Florida woman failed to yield while attempting to make a left turn in front of a 2017 Toyota Highlander being driven by a 70-year-old woman from Plato. The Plato woman was seriously injured in the ensuing collision and was taken by Mercy Ambulance to Lake Regional Hospital in Osage Beach for treatment. The Florida woman sought her own treatment. Now, the accident took place on Highway 32 at the intersection with Highway Z. Both vehicles were totaled. Primary election day is rapidly approaching in the state. It'll be held next Tuesday, August the 4th. Pulaski County Clerk Dave Ernst says no excuse absentee voting is going on through Monday, August the 3rd, in the county clerk's office in the courthouse in downtown Waynesville. Now, the county clerk's office will be open this Saturday morning between 8 and noon to facilitate no excuse absentee voting. According to Ernst, his office will facilitate voting by handicapped and elderly voters by sending someone out from his office to the vehicle carrying such people so that they can cast their votes. He is predicting a voter turnout of about 20% of registered voters in the county on August the 4th. Our morning news continues now with the Fort Wood Report from Maria Cassidy of the Fort Leonard Wood Public Affairs Office.
1: Good morning. Celebrate the middle of the week with a four-person golf scramble at the Piney Valley Golf Course now through September 16th. The Wednesday evening scramble is open to ages 18 and up. 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From the Fort Leonard Public Affairs Office, this is Maria Cassidy with the Fort Wood Report.
0: Thank you, Maria. Let's ring today's lunch bell. At Waynesville St. Robert Senior Center, they'll be serving Dan noodles with ground beef, broccoli, peaches, and milk. Thanks to a listener, I've had it explain what Dan noodles are. Dan noodles is a very spicy, hot Chinese meal from Sichuan province. And so you're going to maybe sweat a little bit after you eat that today. At the Warren Senior Center in Richland, it's chicken pot pie with puff pastry top, pickled beets, fruit and milk. The Crocker Senior Center will be serving beef tacos with fixins, taco shells, Mexican corn, refried beans, pasta salad, fruit and milk. It's beef stew at the Dixon Senior Center, potatoes and carrots, cornbread, corn, slaw, fruit, and 2% milk. And Tuesday is always what day at the Iberia Senior Center? Meatloaf day, so they'll be serving meatloaf with gravy, roll, au gratin potatoes, cauliflower, fruit, and milk at the Iberia Senior Center. Let's take a look now at our KFBD Sky Scan weather forecast. Getting off to a very warm start this morning. Now, the heat wave will be over after today with a cool front approaching from the north this morning. But a heat advisory will be in effect until 7 o'clock this evening. Now, we do have a slight chance of scattered showers and thunderstorms today, mainly after 1 o'clock when that cool front

0: gets close enough to affect the stability of the atmosphere. Wouldn't necessarily count on rain, but it is a possibility. Partly sunny then and hot. Today's high near 95. Heat index values as high as 101. A chance of scattered showers and thunderstorms tonight, mainly before 2 a.m. Mostly cloudy overnight, low about 73, with a refreshing north wind blowing in about 5 miles an hour. It'll become light and variable later in the night. Wednesday, mostly sunny, high near 88. Wednesday night, mostly clear, low about 70. Mostly sunny Thursday with a high near 89. A chance of showers after 1 a.m. Thursday night. Mostly cloudy, low about 71. Now, showers are likely and possibly a thunderstorm Friday. Partly sunny, high near 86. Showers are likely and possibly a thunderstorm before 1 a.m. Friday night, the overnight low 69. Saturday, even a chance of showers with thunderstorms also possible after 1 o'clock in the afternoon. Otherwise, partly sunny, high near 82. That's where we are right now, as a matter of fact, as far as our temperature. Saturday night, partly cloudy, low about 67. Mostly sunny Sunday with a high near 84. Mostly clear Sunday night, overnight low 67, sunny on Monday with a high near 87. Currently, it is 82 degrees in the Fort Wood area, recorded at our studios in St. Robert. And there you have our live and local news report this morning on KFBD 97.9 FM, Waynesville, Missouri. Let's check now. News from local and area funeral homes brought to you by Memorial Chapels and Crematory of Waynesville, St. Robert, Memorial Chapel of Richland, and Sunset Memorial Estate Cemetery in West Waynesville. Visitation for 77-year-old James Lee Shelton Sr. of Iberia will be held today from 10 a.m. to noon at Pancho Ricas Funeral Home in Iberia. Funeral services will follow at noon at the funeral home. He will be buried in the Madden Cemetery near Iberia. Arrangements are under the direction of Pancho Ricas Funeral Home in Iberia. Mr. Shelton is survived by his daughter, Christy Robbins, and husband, James Dean, two granddaughters, three great-grandchildren, two sisters, and a host of nieces, nephews, family, and friends. 83-year-old Wilda Erlyn Harrison of Boonville, a native of Richland, died June the 1st in Columbia with her granddaughter Brianna at her side. Wilda was born November the 6th, 1942, in the Harrison family home near Richland. She was a gifted student who never missed a single day of school and graduated as valedictorian of Hartville High School back in 1960. She is survived by her son, Chris Force, and wife, Kim, of Prairie Home, a daughter-in-law, five grandchildren, and five great-grandchildren. Wilda will be cremated and laid to rest beside her twin sister and their parents. A graveside service will be held August the 1st at St. John's Swede Cemetery near Swedeburg. And there you have today's news from local and area funeral homes, brought to you by Memorial Chapels and Crematory of Waynesville, St. Robert, Memorial Chapel of Richland, and Sunset Memorial Estate Cemetery in West Waynesville. And we don't have their commercial to play right at this point, so we'll get that just a bit later on. I'm not sure if I have enough time right now to insert that in. I don't. So, okay, we'll play it a bit later on. Right now, 22 minutes past 7 o'clock, our current time in the Fort Wood area.
1: September corn up 2 1/4 at 454. December up 1 1/2 at 475 1/2. March up 2 at 491 1/2.

0: August soybeans down 3 1/4, 12.05 1/4, September down 4 3/4 at 11.95, November down 5 at 12.08 3/4. September Chicago wheat down 6 1/2 at 6.53 1/2, December down 6 1/2 at 6.71, July down 7 1/2 at 6.91. August live cattle down 185 at 225.22. October down 372 at 218.77. August feeder cattle down 707 at 338.25. September down 952 at 331.92. October down 1075 at 325.25. August lean hogs are up 12 cents at 102.97, and the Dow is up 262 points at 52,210. With this look at your markets, I'm Kaylin Lair on TFN, the Farm Net.
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0: September corn up 1 1/4 at 453, December up 1 at 475, March up 1 at 490.5. August soybeans down 3.5 at 1205, September down 5.25 at 1194.5, November down 5.5 at 1208.25. September Chicago wheat down 7 3/4 at 652.25, December down 7.5 at 670, July down 8.5 at 690. August live cattle down 185 at 225.22, October down 372 at 218.77, December down 487 at 217.40. August feeder cattle down 707 at 338.25, September down 952 at 331.92, October down 1075 at 325.25. August lean hogs up 12 cents at 102.97, and the Dow's up 262 points at 52,210. With the Secure Markets, I'm Kaylin Lair on TFN The Farm Net.
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3: Here's a look at your forecast. A heat advisory continues. Slight chance for isolated rain showers today. Otherwise, cloudy skies with a few peaks of sun. High temperatures reach up to 95. Cloudy skies expected tonight. Slight chance for isolated thunderstorms. Lows dip down to about 74. Slight chance for isolated storms tomorrow. High temperatures reach up to 89. Sunshine mixed with clouds at times. I'm staff meteorologist Derek Height. Currently, it's 81 degrees.
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She's only one more hurt away, boy, from walking out on you. 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
2: News. I'm Gianna Gelosi. President Zelensky of Ukraine is going to be in Washington today, making the case that Russia is helping Iran. Fox's Jennifer Griffin.
3: Ukraine says it struck an Iranian ship in the Caspian Sea that was carrying military cargo, highlighting the growing Russia-Iran partnership and eliciting anger from Iran's foreign minister.
2: Israeli Prime Minister Benjamin Netanyahu is going to be in town, too.
4: The pair are expected to discuss the war in Iran and the next steps forward in this conflict. We know the New York Post reports that Netanyahu will share intelligence with the president about Pickaxe Mountain next to the Natanz nuclear facility.
2: That's Fox's Trey Yingston, Tel Aviv. Both Zelensky and Netanyahu will attend a funeral today for the late Senator Lindsey Graham at Washington National Cathedral. It's the start of 2 days of services with a burial tomorrow in Graham's home state of South Carolina. 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
5: Thank you, and good morning, everybody. Currently, it's 82 degrees. At 8:03 in the day in the Fort Wood area. And before we check the news, let's take a look at our KFBD Sky Scan weather forecast. Now, the heat wave will be over after today with a cool front approaching from the north this morning, but a heat advisory will be in effect till 7 o'clock this evening. A slight chance of scattered showers and thunderstorms today with that approaching cool front from the north, mainly after 1 in the afternoon. Partly sunny today and hot, high near 95. Heat index values as high as 101. Currently pretty comfortable outside with that temperature, but a nice wind blowing kind of makes it feel cooler than 82 degrees. A chance of scattered showers and thunderstorms tonight, mainly before 2 a.m., mostly cloudy overnight, low about 73. We'll get a wind shift. The north wind will come in about 5 miles an hour. And then Wednesday, mostly sunny with a high near 88 degrees. And we'll take a complete look at SkyScan weather following this news report. The growing fight against large data centers has spread like wildfire all across the country in recent weeks, and now the fight has come to Pulaski County. The Pulaski County Commission addressed the issue in regular session Monday morning. All three commissioners have gone on record against these large data centers being built locally, but as a third-class county, they cannot pass an ordinance prohibiting their construction. All the commissioners can do is pass a resolution against their being built, and no vote was taken at the commission meeting Monday, but commissioners want their attorney to craft a resolution for approval at some later date. Passage of the resolution would be another blow to Governor Mike Kehoe's top agenda item for Missouri. The governor claims that large data centers would be a great boon for economic growth in the state. Now, more and more people are opposed to these large data centers being built because of the huge amount of electricity and water needed in their operations. It would negatively impact property values near the centers and dramatically increase electrical and water costs for the average consumer. Are you enjoying the current MoDOT construction taking place with all of its traffic disruptions in the area? Some residents and businesses in Waynesville apparently are not. Businesses are complaining that the sidewalk construction project in Waynesville and traffic being rerouted through Waynesville from the I-44 expansion project are hurting their expected sales this summer during the 100th anniversary year of Route 66. And some residents and visitors are complaining the heavy traffic volumes are prompting 20 minutes of stop and go travel from Eichard Boulevard to the stoplight in downtown Waynesville.

Now, all this has Waynesville Mayor Sean Wilson feeling a need to post a response, and he did so Monday on Facebook. That response reads in part as such: "We have had law enforcement stationed at Benton Street and 66 and at Highway 17 and Route 66 to help people keep their traffic moving, but we have also requested that trucks be limited in their travel through the city and restricted to deliveries only. There are several factors driving this traffic that are outside the control of local leaders. These include distracted driving, accidents, weather, summer travel on one of Missouri's main interstates, and construction schedules. What the city will continue to do is advocate and facilitate what we can, understanding that we cannot control every variable. We ask for your patience, and we will do our best to communicate the peak hours so that you can plan around them. It is not a constant congestion, but there are windows that will affect you more than others, and we will keep gathering that information from our police department." Mayor Wilson went on to say, "This is a painful and stressful time for our community, but the purpose behind this construction is to make Waynesville, surrounding communities, and local travelers safer. The discomfort now will be worth it in the long run. To the local businesses that have been impacted, please know we do not want to see you fail, and we're doing what we can to support you through this. I understand the timing feels especially hard during our centennial year, but construction projects are driven by funding, timelines, and contractor availability, not by our celebrations. Summer is when construction crews do the bulk of their work, and they're continuing and contending with the same unpredictable variables that we are, including accidents and weather." Mayor Wilson followed this up with a later posting on Facebook Monday evening. In that post, he provided a quick update on the traffic situation from the MoDOT regional engineer. First, regarding limiting truck traffic through Waynesville, the city cannot prohibit semis or any legal loads under 40 tons from using any state roadways, including Highway 17, Route H, and the I-44 business loop. Now, the city can prohibit such loads on city streets like Old H Highway and GW Lane. And about the construction contract, the contractor has to have both eastbound I-44 lanes open to traffic by noon on Sunday, August the 9th. The mayor says that right now it's looking like construction crews working for MoDOT may beat that deadline by a couple of days. MoDOT says they're actively working on the signal timing along Highway 17 and the business loop to see what improvements can be made. Well, to add to our traveling concerns, MoDOT is beginning its summer mowing operations. A rainy spring and warm temperatures mean seasonal growth has exploded along Missouri's roadways. The Missouri Department of Transportation is urging motorists to use caution when encountering tractor mowers near the shoulders of interstates and other busy roadways. MoDOT mows all state routes three times per year in the spring, summer, and fall. Now, timing varies and depends on rainfall and growth. MoDOT is responsible for about 400,000 acres of grass, which is equivalent to 300,000 football fields. Crews use a protective follow truck to alert motorists they are approaching slow-moving mowers. Drivers are advised to use the following tips to safely pass mowers on rural two-lane roads. Be alert for trucks and tractors with lights flashing and moving slowly, two to 5 miles per hour. Slow down and focus on the road ahead of you. Put your cell phone down and avoid other distractions. Be prepared to stop or drive slowly behind a follow truck, especially approaching

hill or curb on a two-lane road. Obey the no-passing zone stripes and only pass when you can see far enough past the follow truck to avoid meeting oncoming traffic. Now, between mowing cycles, you may report grass and weeds blocking visibility at intersections along state-maintained roads by calling MoDOT's 24/7 customer service center at 1-888-ASK-MoDOT. Now, that translates to 1-888-275-6636, or by going to MoDOT.org/report-road-concern. There was a one-vehicle injury accident Monday on T Highway, 2.5 miles north of Waynesville. The Highway Patrol says the accident occurred when a 66-year-old Waynesville woman was driving a 2012 Hyundai Tucson at 2:20 Monday afternoon when the vehicle traveled off the right side of the roadway, returned, and then traveled off the left side of the road before striking an embankment and overturning. The woman was taken by Pulaski County Ambulance to Phelps Health Hospital in Rolla for treatment of moderate injuries. Failure to yield the right-of-way was blamed for being the cause of a two-vehicle injury accident in Laclede County Monday evening. According to the Highway Patrol, a 2017 GMC Terrain being driven by a 31-year-old Florida woman failed to yield while attempting to make a left turn in front of a 2017 Toyota Highlander being driven by a 70-year-old woman from Plato. The Plato woman was seriously injured in the ensuing collision and was taken by Mercy Ambulance to Lake Regional Hospital in Osage Beach for treatment. The Florida woman sought her own treatment. Now, the accident took place on Highway 32 at the intersection with Highway Z. Both vehicles were totaled. Primary election day is rapidly approaching in the state. It'll be held next Tuesday, August the 4th. Pulaski County Clerk Dave Ernst says no excuse absentee voting is going on through Monday, August the 3rd, in the county clerk's office in the courthouse in downtown Waynesville. The county clerk's office will be open this coming Saturday morning between 8 and noon to facilitate no-excuse absentee voting. According to Ernst, his office will facilitate voting by handicapped and elderly voters by sending someone out from his office to the vehicle carrying such people so that they can cast their votes. He is predicting a voter turnout of about 20% of registered voters in the county on August the 4th. Let's ring today's lunch bell. At the Waynesville St. Robert Senior Center, they'll be serving Dan Dan noodles with ground beef, broccoli, peaches, and milk. Now, Dan Dan noodles is a very spicy, hot Chinese meal from Sichuan province there. It'll set your mouth on fire, basically. Have a fire extinguisher handy. I'm just kind of joking about that. At the Warren Senior Center in Richland, it's chicken pot pie with puff pastry top, pickled beets, fruit, and milk. The Crocker Senior Center will be serving beef tacos with fixins, taco shells, Mexican corn, refried beans, pasta salad, fruit and milk. It's beef stew. At the Dixon Senior Center, potatoes and carrots, cornbread, corn, slaw, fruit, and 2% milk. And the Iberia Senior Center will be serving meatloaf and gravy, roll, au gratin potatoes, cauliflower, fruit, and milk. Let's take a look now at our KFBD Skyscan weather forecast. The heat wave will be over after today, with a cool front approaching from the north this morning, but a heat advisory will be in effect until 7 o'clock this evening. A slight chance of scattered showers and thunderstorms today, reflecting that cool front to our north, mainly after 1 p.m., mostly, well, it'll be partly sunny and hot.

0: with a high near 95. Heat index values as high as 101. A chance of scattered showers and thunderstorms tonight, mainly before 2 a.m. Mostly cloudy with a low about 73 and a north wind coming in overnight. Wednesday, mostly sunny, high near 88. Wednesday night, mostly clear, low about 70. Mostly sunny Thursday, high near 89. Thursday night, a chance of showers after 1 a.m. Mostly cloudy, a low about 71. Showers likely and possibly a thunderstorm on Friday, partly sunny, high near 86 degrees. Friday night, showers are likely and possibly a thunderstorm before 1 a.m. Overnight low, about 69 degrees. A chance of showers with thunderstorms also possible after 1 p.m. Saturday, otherwise partly sunny, high only 82. Partly cloudy Saturday night, low about 67. Mostly sunny on Sunday with a high near 84 degrees. Mostly clear Sunday night, a low about 67. And then it'll be sunny on Monday with the expected high about 87 degrees. Currently, it's 83 degrees in the Fort Wood area. 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
1: September corn up 1 1/4 at 453, December up 1 at 475, March up 1 at 490.5. August soybeans down 3.5 at 1205, September down 5.25 at 1194.5, November down 5.5 at 1208.25. September Chicago wheat down 7.75 at 652.25, December down 7.5 at 670, July down 8.5 at 690. August live cattle down 185 at 225.22, October down 372 at 218.77, December down 487 at 217.40. August feeder cattle down 707 at 338.25, September down 952 at 331.92, October down 1075 at 325.25. August lean hogs up 12 cents at 102.97, and the Dow's up 262 points at 52,210. 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

0: September corn up 1¾ at 453.5. December up 1½ at 475.5. March up 1¾ at 491.25. August soybeans down 3½ at 1205. September down 4¾ at 1195. November down 5 at 1208¾. September Chicago wheat down 5 at 655. December down 5 at 672.5. July down 5¼ at 693.25. August live cattle down 185 at 225.22. October down 372 at 218.77. August feeder cattle down 707 at 338.25. September down 952 at 331.92. October down 1075 at 325.25. August lean hogs are up 12 cents at 102.97, and the Dow is up 262 points at 52,210. 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
3: Here's a look at your forecast. A heat advisory continues until 7 p.m. tonight. Slight chance for isolated rain showers today. Otherwise, cloudy skies expected. Daytime highs approaching 95. Overcast again tonight. Slight chance for scattered storms, 74. Sunshine mixed with clouds at times tomorrow. Slight chance for isolated storms. Highs around 89. I'm staff meteorologist Derek Height. Right now, it's 82 degrees.
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2: News. I'm Therese Crowley. Capitol Rotunda honors for the late GOP Senator Lindsey Graham, Air Force veteran and champion of the military. President Trump tells Fox and Friends.
3: He was a great guy. He was a great politician, actually. People don't understand he really was. He was able to bring people together.
2: Fox's Chad Pergram.
4: A hearse will bring Graham's flag draped casket here. It's one final visit for Graham to Capitol Hill. Graham is neither lying in state or honor in the rotunda. His family preferred a private service.
2: The Senate will honor Graham with a vote tonight for Russia's sanctions. Ukraine President Zelensky meets President Trump in the Oval about Russia this morning, and then Israel Prime Minister Netanyahu visits the Oval about Iran. The president reveals Senator Graham thought it was time to make a deal on Iran. All three attend the National Cathedral funeral this afternoon, burial tomorrow in South Carolina. 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
5: Here's a look at your forecast.
6: A heat advisory continues until 7 p.m. tonight.

0: September corn up 4 3/4 at 456.5. December up 4 1/4 at 478.25. March up 4.5 at 494. August soybeans up 1 at 1209.5. September down 0.5 at 1199.25. November unchanged at 1213.75. September Chicago wheat up 3/4 at 660.75. December up 1/4 at 677.75. July down 2 1/4 at 696.25. August live cattle up 90 cents at 226.12. October up 50 cents at 219.27. August feeder cattle up 222 at 340.47. September up 235 at 334.27. October down 92 cents at 324.32. August lean hogs up 12 cents at 103.10. And the Dow is up 316 points at 52,526. With this look at your markets, I'm Kaylin Lair on TFN, the Farm Net.
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5: Here's a look at your forecast.
6: A heat advisory continues until 7 p.m. tonight. Slight chance for isolated rain showers today. Otherwise, cloudy skies expected. Daytime highs approaching 95. Overcast again tonight. Slight chance for scattered storms, 74. Sunshine mixed with clouds at times tomorrow.

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1: Highs around 89. I'm staff meteorologist Derek Height. Right now, it's 82 degrees.
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2: News. I'm Therese Crowley. Capitol Rotunda honors for the late GOP Senator Lindsey Graham, Air Force veteran and champion of the military. President Trump tells Fox and Friends.
3: He was a great guy. He was a great politician, actually. People don't understand he really was. He was able to bring people together.
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4: The hearse will bring Graham's flag draped casket here. It's one final visit for Graham to Capitol Hill. Graham is neither lying in state or honor in the rotunda. His family preferred a private service.
2: The Senate will honor Graham with a vote tonight for Russia's sanctions. Ukraine President Zelensky meets President Trump in the Oval about Russia this morning, and then Israel Prime Minister Netanyahu visits the Oval about Iran. The president reveals Senator Graham thought it was time to make a deal on Iran. All three attend the National Cathedral funeral this afternoon. Burial tomorrow in South Carolina. 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
5: Here's a look at your forecast. A heat advisory continues. Chance of thunderstorms today. Otherwise, cloudy skies expected. Daytime highs approaching 95. Cloudy skies expected again tonight. Slight chance of thunderstorms. Lows dip down to about 73. Sunshine mixed with clouds at times tomorrow. Slight chance of rain showers. Highs level off around 89. I'm staff meteorologist Derek Height. Currently, it's 82 degrees.
6: September corn up 4 3/4 at 456.5. December up 4 1/4 at 478.25. March up 4.5 at 494. August soybeans up 1 at 1209.5. September down 0.5 at 1189.25. November unchanged at 1213.75. September Chicago wheat up 3/4 at 660.75. December up 1/4 at 677.75. July down 2 1/4 at 696.

0: September corn up 8 at 459 and 3 quarters. December up 7 and a half at 481 and a half. March up 7 at 496 and a half. August soybeans up 2 and a quarter at 1210 and 3 quarters. September up 3 and a half at 1203 and a quarter. November up 4 and a half at 1218 and a quarter. September Chicago wheat up 3 and a quarter at 663 and a quarter. December up 2 and 3 quarters at 680 and a quarter. July up 2 at 700 and a half. August live cattle up 235 at 227.57. October up 307 at 221.85. August feeder cattle up 615 at 344.40. September up 770 at 339.62. October up 527 at 330.52. August lean hogs down 7 cents at 102.90. And the Dow was up 566 points at 52,776. With this look at your markets, I'm Kaylin Lair on TFN, the Farm Net.
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2: Here's a look at your forecast. A heat advisory continues. Chance of thunderstorms today. Otherwise, cloudy skies expected. Daytime highs approaching 95. Cloudy skies expected again tonight. Slight chance of thunderstorms. Lows dip down to about 73. Sunshine mixed with clouds at times tomorrow. Slight chance of rain showers. Highs level off around 89. I'm staff meteorologist Derek Height. Currently, it's 82 degrees.
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2: Fox News, I'm Therese Crowley. Capitol Rotunda honors and farewell for the late GOP Senator Lindsey Graham. President Trump tells Fox and Friends he was very much a hawk, but reveals Graham thought it was time to make a deal with Iran.
3: Over the last few weeks, I would say that he became like, if you could make a deal, it's better making a deal in this case than just destroying the rest of the country. We've destroyed most of it, frankly. But he was somebody that said it's a good time to make a deal.
2: President Trump meeting Israel's prime minister in the Oval Office next about Iran after a sit-down with Ukraine's President Zelensky over Russia. All three will attend Graham's funeral at National Cathedral this afternoon. The Senate will honor Graham tonight with a vote for Russia's sanctions. The senator just came back from Ukraine the night before he died, saying he could see them paving the way to peace. 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
4: Here's a look at your forecast. A heat advisory continues. Chance of thunderstorms today. Otherwise, cloudy skies expected. Daytime highs approaching 95. Cloudy skies expected again tonight. Slight chance of thunderstorms. Lows dip down to about 73. Sunshine mixed with clouds at times. Tomorrow, slight chance of rain showers. Highs level off around 89. I'm staff meteorologist Derek Height. Currently, it's 82 degrees.
5: September corn up 9.5 at 461.25. December up 9.25 at 483.25. March up 9 at 498.5. August soybeans up 6.5 at 1215. September up 8 at 1207.75. November up 9.25 at 1223. September Chicago wheat up 2.25 at

0: September corn up 9.5 at 461.25. December up 9.25 at 483.25. March up 9 at 498.5. August soybeans up 6.5 at 1215. September up 8 at 1207.75. November up 9.25 at 1223. September Chicago wheat up 2.25 at 662.25. December up 1.75 at 679.25. July up 0.25 at 698.75. August live cattle up 305 at 228.27. October up 390 at 222.67. August feeder cattle up 7.15 at 345.40, September up 8.20 at 340.12, October up 5.72 at 330.97. August lean hogs down 5 cents at 102.92, and the Dow is up 656 points at 52,866. With this look at your markets, I'm Kaylin Lair on TFN The Farm Net.
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3: Here's a look at your forecast. A heat advisory continues. Chance of thunderstorms today, otherwise cloudy skies expected. Daytime highs approaching 95. Cloudy skies expected again tonight. Slight chance of thunderstorms. Lows dip down to about 73. Sunshine mixed with clouds at times tomorrow. Slight chance of rain showers. Highs level off around 89. I'm staff meteorologist Derek Height. Currently 84.
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2: News. I'm Gianna Gelosi. Lawmakers on both sides of the aisle are in Washington paying respects to the late Senator Lindsey Graham. Vice President J.D. Vance is one of them.
3: He saw that the Senate, at its very worst, could be a venue for character assassination. But because he loved people, he saw that the Senate, at its very best, could be a deliberative body geared towards persuading people.
2: Now, Ukrainian President Zelensky and Israeli Prime Minister Benjamin Netanyahu are attending the funeral service later today after separate meetings with President Trump on Iran.
4: On the issue of Iran, President Trump spoke from Air Force One on Monday, indicating the Iranians requested to meet following the 13-day U.S. bombing campaign. Now, Axios reports that Trump says he is ready for strong military action if talks fail.
2: And that is Fox's Trey Yinks reporting from Tel Aviv. 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
5: Here's a look at your forecast. A heat advisory continues. Chance of thunderstorms today. Otherwise, cloudy skies expected. Daytime highs approaching 95. Cloudy skies expected again tonight. Slight chance of thunderstorms. Lows dip down to about 73. Sunshine mixed with clouds at times. Tomorrow, slight chance of rain showers. Highs level off around 89. I'm staff meteorologist Derek Height. Currently 84.
6: September corn up 9.5 at 461.25. December up 9.25 at 483.25. March up 9 at 498.5. August soybeans up 6.5 at 1215. September up 8 at 1207.75. November up 9.25 at 1223. September Chicago wheat up 2.25 at 662.25. December up 1.75 at 679.25. July up 0.25 at 698.75. August live cattle up 305 at 228.27. October up 390 at 222.67. August feeder cattle up 715 at 345.40. September up 820 at 340.

0: September corn up 9.5 at 461 and a quarter. December up 9.25 at 483 and a quarter. March up 9 at 498 and a half. August soybeans up 6.5 at 1215. September up 8 at 1207 and 3 quarters. November up 9.25 at 1223. September Chicago wheat up 2.25 at 662 and a quarter. December up 1.75 at 679 and a quarter. July up 0.25 at 698 and 3 quarters. August live cattle up 305 at 228.27. October up 390 at 222.67. August feeder cattle up 715 at 345.40. September up 820 at 340.12. October up 572 at 330.97. August lean hogs down 5 cents at 102.92, and the Dow is up 656 points at 52,866. With this look at your markets, I'm Kaylin Lair on TFN, the Farm Net.
1: Here's a look at your forecast. A heat advisory continues until 7 p.m. tonight. Chance of thunderstorms this afternoon. Otherwise, cloudy skies expected. Daytime highs approaching 95. Overcast skies again tonight. Slight chance of thunderstorms. Lows dip down to about 73. A blend of clouds and sun tomorrow. Slight chance of rain showers. Highs level off around 89. I'm staff meteorologist Derek Height. Right now, it's 84 degrees.
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1: Let's take a look at your closing Sotomayor report. September corn up 6 3/4 at 458.5. December up 6.5 at 480.5. March up 6 1/4 at 495.75. August soybeans up 3.5 at 1212. September up 5 at 1204.75. November up 6 1/4 at 1220. September Chicago wheat up 2.5 at 662.5. December up 2 1/4 at 679.75. July unchanged at 698.5. August live cattle up 225 at 227.47. October up 340 at 222.17. August feeder cattle up 482 at 343.07. September up 530 at 337.22. October up 157 at 326.82. August lean hogs are up 12 cents at 103.10. With this look at your closing settlement report, I'm Kaylin Lair on TFN, the Farm Net.
2: Here's a look at your forecast. A heat advisory continues until 7 p.m. tonight. Slight chance of thunderstorms this afternoon. Otherwise, cloudy skies expected. Daytime highs approaching 95. Overcast skies again tonight. Slight chance for storms. Lows around 73. Sunshine mixed with clouds at times tomorrow. Highs level off around 90. I'm Staff Meteorologist Derek Height. Right now, 84.
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2: I'm John Saucier. Members of Congress honored late South Carolina Senator Lindsey Graham, a memorial at the Capitol. Here's Vice President J.D. Vance. He was there also.
3: So I choose to remember Lindsey Graham as a man who could disagree with you without being disagreeable. I choose to remember Lindsey Graham as a person who could fight with you on one issue, but fight for you on another issue.
2: Residents were recovering after a tornado tore through northeastern Wisconsin yesterday, knocked out power to more than 30,000 people. The mayor of Menasha, Wisconsin, is Austin Hammond.
4: Recovery won't happen overnight, but you will not go through this alone. This community has always been at its best when neighbors help neighbors, and I have no doubt that that spirit will carry us through the days ahead.
2: No fatalities have been reported so far, but it could take several days before the power's back on. 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
5: Here's a look at your forecast. A heat advisory continues until 7 p.m. tonight. Slight chance of thunderstorms this afternoon. Otherwise, cloudy skies expected. Daytime highs approaching 95. Overcast skies again tonight. Slight chance for storms. Lows around 73. Sunshine mixed with clouds at times tomorrow. Highs level off around 90. I'm staff meteorologist Derek Height. Right now, 84.
6: Let's take a look at your closing Sotomayor report. September corn up 6 3/4 at 458.5. December up 6.5 at 480.5. March up 6 1/4 at 495.75. August soybeans up 3.5 at 1212. September up 5 at 1204.75. November up 6 1/4 at 1220. September Chicago wheat up 2.5 at 662.5. December up 2 1/4 at 679.75. July unchanged at 698.5. August live cattle up 225 at 227.47. October up 340 at 222.17. August feeder cattle up 482 at 343.07. September up 530 at 337.22. October up 157 at 326.82. August lean hogs are up 12 cents at 103.10. With this look at your closing settlement report, I'm Kaylin Lair on TFN The Farm Net.
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0: Here's a look at your forecast.
1: A heat advisory continues until 7 p.m. tonight. Slight chance of thunderstorms this afternoon. Otherwise, cloudy skies expected. Daytime highs approaching 95. Overcast skies again tonight. Slight chance for storms. Lows around 73. Sunshine mixed with clouds at times tomorrow. Highs level off around 90. I'm Staff Meteorologist Derek Height. Currently 86.
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2: Fox News, I'm Tom Graham. President Trump honoring the late Senator Lindsey Graham today at the National Cathedral in Washington.
3: But no matter how high he rose, he never forgot where he came from. There's probably not a single town in South Carolina where Lindsey did not help repair a bridge, expand a school, improve a hospital, or recover from a disaster.
2: It's the start of 2 days of services for Graham with burial tomorrow in his home state of South Carolina. He died July 11th at the age of 71. No deaths reported despite a powerful tornado tearing into communities in Wisconsin. Winds hitting 140 miles per hour. Cleanup underway. Several homes destroyed. Roads choked with debris.
4: This is going to be a long challenge for the community. 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
5: Here's a look at your forecast. A heat advisory continues until 7 p.m. tonight. Slight chance of thunderstorms this afternoon. Otherwise, cloudy skies expected. Daytime highs approaching 95. Overcast skies again tonight. Slight chance for storms. Lows around 73. Sunshine mixed with clouds at times tomorrow. Highs level off around 90. I'm staff meteorologist Derek Height. Currently 86.
6: Let's take a look at your closing Sotomayor report. September corn up 6 and 3 quarters at 458 and a half. December up 6 and a half at 480 and a half. March up 6 and a quarter at 495 and 3 quarters. August soybeans up 3 and a half at 1212. September up 5 at 1204 and 3 quarters. November up 6 and a quarter at 1220. September Chicago wheat up 2.5 at 662 and a half. December up 2.25 at 679 and 3 quarters. July unchanged at 698 and a half. August live cattle up 225 at 227.47. October up 340 at 222.17. August feeder cattle up 482 at 343.07. September up 530 at 337.22. October up 157 at 326.82. August lean hogs are up 12 cents at 103.10. With this look at your closing settlement report, I'm Kaylin Lair on TFN, the Farm Net.
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0: Here's a look at your forecast.
1: A heat advisory continues until 7 p.m. tonight. Slight chance of thunderstorms this afternoon, otherwise overcast skies.
0: Daytime highs approaching 92.
1: Slight chance of thunderstorms tonight.
0: Lows level off around 74.
1: Mainly cloudy skies expected.
0: Daytime highs approaching 90.
1: Tomorrow, partly cloudy skies.
0: I'm Staff Meteorologist Derek Height.
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me and Earl was hauling chickens on the flatbed out of Wiggins, and we'd spent all night on the uphill side of 37 miles of hell called Wolf Creek Pass, which is up on the Great Divide. And we was sitting there sucking toothpicks and drinking knee-highs and onion soup mix, and I says, Earl, let's mail a card to Mother and then send them chickens on down the other side.

girl put down his bottle, mashed his foot down on the throttle, and then a couple of boobs with 1,000 cubes and a 1948 Peterbilt screamed alive. We woke up the chickens. We roared up off of that shoulder, spraying pine cones, rocks, and boulders, and put 400 head of them Rhode Island Reds and a couple of burnt-out roosters on the line. Look out below.

Well, we commenced trucking, and them hens commenced a clucking. Then Earl took out a match and scratched his pants and lit up the unused half of a dollar cigar and took a puff. Says, my, ain't this pretty up here? I says, Earl, this hill can spill us. You better slow down, you gon' kill us. Just make one mistake and it's the pearly gates for them 85 crates of USDA-approved cluckers. You wanna hit second?

Well, Earl grabbed on the shifter and he stabbed her into fifth gear, and then the chromium-plated, fully illuminated, genuine accessory shift knob come right off in his hand. I says, "You want to screw that thing back on, Earl?" He was trying to thread it on there when the fire fell off of his cigar and dropped on down, sort of rolled around, and then lit in the cuff of Earl's pants and burned a hole in his sock. Yeah, sort of set him right on fire. I looked on out of the window.

eyes was wide, his lip was curled, his leg was fried, his hand was froze to the wheel like a tongue to a sled in the middle of a blizzard. I says, Earl, I'm not the type to complain, but the time has come for me to explain that if you don't apply some brake real soon, they're gonna have to pick us up with a stick and a spoon. Well, Earl reared back, cocked his leg, stepped down as hard as he could on the brake, and the pedal went clear of the floor, and stayed right there on the floor. And it says it's sort of like stepping on a plum. Well, from there on down, it just wasn't real pretty. It was Hairpin County and Switchback City. One of them looked like a can full of worms. Another one looked like malaria germs. Right in the middle of the whole damn show was a real nice tunnel, now wouldn't you know. Sign says clearance to the 12-foot line, but the chickens was stacked to 13-9. Well, we shot that tunnel in 110 like gas through a funnel and eggs through a hen. We took that top row of chickens off liquor and scum off a Louisiana swamp. Went down and round and round and down, we run out of ground at the edge of town, bashed into the side of the feed store, downtown Pagosa Springs.

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2: News. I'm John Saucier. Senator Lindsey Graham honored with a funeral service at the National Cathedral in Washington. His casket brought in and with all in attendance singing a hymn. President Trump spoke about how Senator Graham was a master at maneuvering.
3: He secured record funding for our military as a budget committee chairman. He delivered the largest investment in border security in history. And last year, he shepherded the passage of the largest tax cuts in American history.
2: Lindsey Graham was 71 years old. Three people have died after a shooting at a food festival near the Space Needle in Seattle over the weekend. The mayor, Katie Wilson, had details on those who were killed.
4: 56-year-old Ashley Whitehead, 44-year-old Carlos Israel Sanchez Villalba, and 19-year-old Junior C. Nico Sema.
2: That 19-year-old who was killed in the gunfire is actually thought to have been involved in the shooting. 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
5: Here's a look at your forecast. A heat advisory continues until 7 p.m. tonight. Slight chance of thunderstorms this afternoon. Otherwise, overcast skies. High temperatures reach up to 90. Slight chance of thunderstorms tonight. Lows level off around 74. Partly cloudy skies. Sunshine mixed with clouds at times tomorrow. High temperatures reach up to 91. I'm staff meteorologist Derek Height. Currently 86.
6: Let's take a look at your closing Sotomayor report. September corn up 6 3/4 at 458.5. December up 6.5 at 480.5.

0: March up 6.25 at 4.95¾. August soybeans up 3.5 at 12.12. September up 5 at 12.04¾. November up 6.25 at 12.20. September Chicago wheat up 2.5 at 6.62½. December up 2.25 at 6.79¾. July unchanged at 6.98½. August live cattle up 225 at 227.47. October up 340 at 222.17. August feeder cattle up 482 at 343.07. September up 530 at 337.22. October up 157 at 326.82. August lean hogs are up 12 cents at 103.10. With this look at your closing settlement report, I'm Kaylin Lair on TFN The Farm Net.
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0: Here's a look at your forecast.
1: A heat advisory continues until 7 p.m. tonight. Slight chance of thunderstorms this afternoon, otherwise overcast skies. High temperatures reach up to 90. Slight chance of thunderstorms tonight. Lows level off around 74. Partly cloudy skies. Sunshine mixed with clouds at times tomorrow. High temperatures reach up to 91.
0: I'm staff meteorologist Derek Height. Currently 86.
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2: Fox News, I'm John Saucier. Senator Lindsey Graham honored with a funeral service at the National Cathedral in Washington. His casket brought in and with all in attendance singing a hymn.

0: Here's a look at your forecast.
1: A heat advisory continues until 7 p.m. tonight. Slight chance of thunderstorms this afternoon, otherwise overcast skies. High temperatures reach up to 90. Slight chance of thunderstorms tonight. Lows level off around 74. Partly cloudy skies. Sunshine mixed with clouds at times tomorrow. High temperatures reach up to 91.
0: I'm staff meteorologist Derek Height.
1: Currently, it's 85 degrees.
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2: Fox News, I'm John Saucier. Senator Lindsey Graham is honored with a funeral service at the National Cathedral in Washington today. President Trump giving a eulogy.
3: Lindsey, we love you. God bless you. We will always be with you, and you were very, very special.
2: Lindsey Graham was 71 years old. Three people have died after a shooting at a food festival near Seattle's Space Needle over the weekend. Seattle's police chief, Sean Barnes, sharing some details about the victims.
4: We have two deceased and four identified injured people who are not related to the suspects in any way. They are innocent victims of this senseless act of gun violence.
2: A 19-year-old man killed in the gunfire thought to have been involved in the shooting. The chief says a 15-year-old suspect is in custody facing multiple charges, adding he was found on the night of the shooting with an untraceable ghost gun. 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
5: Here's a look at your forecast. A heat advisory continues until 7 p.m. tonight. Lows dip down to about 74 tonight under partly cloudy skies with a slight chance of thunderstorms. Sunshine mixed with clouds at times tomorrow. High temperatures reach up to 91. Clear skies tomorrow night. Lows dip down to about 69. I'm staff meteorologist Derek Height. Right now, 85.
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1: A heat advisory continues until 7 p.m. tonight.
0: Lows dip down to about 74
1: tonight
0: under partly cloudy skies
1: with a slight chance of thunderstorms.
0: Sunshine mixed with clouds at times tomorrow. High temperatures reach up to 91.
1: Clear skies tomorrow night.
0: Lows dip down to about 69.
1: I'm staff meteorologist Derek Height. Right now, it's 84 degrees.
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how she played her games with many, many men. And you tell me that you don't think I'd be with her if I could just have known her way back then.

Georgia took me in and made me everything I am today. She's my rock and I ain't gonna throw her away. I know she wasn't always what she is now. Lord, she had to make mistakes like everyone else.